Yes, indeed. Nice bit of alternate when I said radio evaporates from 92. They will be appearing at Rejuvenation tomorrow night in Leeds. Not in the basement, though, in the other room, the main room. So look forward to that. Simon Duke's choosing this one to get him in the mood for tomorrow, of course. And as a reminder, Cy Frater on OSN Radio tomorrow with the Rejuve Radio Show, 7 p.m. tomorrow. Don't miss it. It's large and proper warm-up for Rejuve. Oh, yes. And I'll be down in the basement, 2 a.m., two-hour set, playing stuff a bit like this, really.

was a cheesy nut one. Playing loads of this stuff tomorrow night in my set down in the basement, in the Redube basement. And the house crew appearing live on Boxing Day at Bowlers. Well, you can see me and Mark XTC, Rob Tessera, Jumping Jack Frost, Sappo, and a million others. But the house crew will be live. Sorted! Right, one more tune of Old School Nation. Then we go into the after party, which is going to take through till midnight and beyond. Sorry if I haven't played your chosen tune tonight. I've got them all saved. I'll be doing my best to play them next week for you, amongst all the other new tune choices. So, there we go. Last tune, chosen by Ian York. Bit of Orca, friends. At 4 a.m. from 93. Wally Wally Doodle. Hoochie Palooche.

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0: 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It's Friday.
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0: 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It's me, Stu Allen, with you through till 10. 10 till midnight is the after party, and that was your warm-up. Enjoyed that.
1: All right, that one too.
0: Welcome to the show. Thanks for tuning in. Most of the tunes from now on are chosen by you. Those of you been in the regular listeners group, let's get on with it.

0: yes. It's Bizarre Inc on OSN Radio. Such a Feeling, the classic tune from 91. John Geddes choosing that one. Nice one, John. Thanks for choosing tunes, everybody. And a big thanks to John, Paddy Fraser and all the rest of the Back to Basics crew in Glasgow for looking after me last Saturday.
1: I'll try to make it nice.
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What the world needs now is love and peace.

Another classic and old school notion. FBI Project from 1990. Risky. Tim Doyle choosing that one. Nice one, Tim. Old School Nation with me, Stu Allen, every Friday, OSN Radio, Business, 8 through till 10. Very large indeed. Do I sound a bit bunged up? I am a bit bunged up tonight. I've got a few Glasgow germs, I think, you know what I mean? Deary, deary. It was worth it, though. It was worth it.

Love this tune. Massey and Apache from 91. Blimey Charlie. Pauline Chan, she's in that one, and they're off on a night out with Gouchy, Boss Lady Sam, and Chris Shackleton, whose birthday is tomorrow. So a big happy birthday to Chris Shacky Shackleton for tomorrow. Have a fantastic night, you lot. We've got Mike Brook in charge of the roll call in the group tonight.

The World and His Dog was sampled in this tune. Mark Summers from 1990, Party Children. Andrew Orr chose that one, otherwise known as Eeyore. Hello, Eeyore. Thanks for choosing that one. Very large.

back to 91 together with the Love Bug. Paul Saunders choosing that this week.

It's all right. Every Friday night at 8 o'clock. That's Laura D from 91, Be All Right, and Brona Smith choosing that one. Great to see you at Cirque in Glasgow, Brona, and Tony as well. Big shout out to him. All the way from

And your mate Nicola Wallace wants a big shout out to you, saying you've got no nails left after a few days with no Facebook. But she's back on now. Yes, indeed. That boat party was saying the tickets, honestly, we've got over 50% have gone already, but there's more. So get your ticket. Don't miss out on this. Tickets are only 15 quid. 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

0: very nice indeed. Very large. Evolution back on OSN Radio. Look up to the lights from 95. Nick Webb choosing that one. Is he having your chippy tree with Jude? That's what usually happens with them lot on a Friday night. By the way, next Friday, we're over in Staley Bridge. Night called Recollection. It's me and Sean Lever banging them out for Easy T and Steve Wint and Robbo and LS Chris and various other people will be there as well. Is it called Khaleesi, the nightclub? It's spelt funny. It's got funny letters all put together, so I'm not quite sure.
1: I'll try to make it as brief as possible.
0: So it's next Friday, me and Sean Lever and the crew in Staley Bridge. It's going to be large.

0: Motivate, of course. Back to 94, rocking for myself and Quippy choosing that one.
1: Fresh out the shower.
0: Shout out to Shandy, Rick Oldwin, Michael Poole saying a big hello to you. He's ferrying Manchester's great unwashed about on the tram. You're a funny lot, you lot. Bro, we're into the second hour of Old School Nation.
2: Already?
0: That first hour went quick. Oh, yes it did. Sample Connection and Tough Business yet to come. Oh, yes.

Yes, indeed. What a tune, back to 95. Woody Lad choosing this one. He thought it was Dancing Divas, but it's not. It's Diva Rhythms. Let the rhythm flow. But one part of Dancing Divas is Ian Bland, and he was behind this tune.

could hear this one again. Back to 95, Evoke and Runaway. John Maguire choosing it. Nice one, John. Big shout to Rob Feeney and Scott again there. Thanks for the photo. Good one, that. It's all right. Good meeting you up in Glasgow last Saturday. What a night. What a night. Still can't get over it. Lovely drive there through the snow and the rain and everything. But I made it. I made it. I'm on a lovely long drive home afterwards. It was just slush on the way home, so it was all right. I don't mind a bit of slush. Right, proper old school time now. Oh, yes. Nice Detroit business. Octave 1 on LSN Radio.

chill out. And we've got Orbital this week as our down-tempo selection. Very large indeed. But before we get to that, a bit of K-Class on the mix.

0: Going back to 93, K-Class doing a fantastic job on this tune. Joe Robertson, Lover, chosen by no other than Alison Allen. Who's that? Who's Alison Allen? The name rings a bell. Rideland! Going down now to our down-tempo old-school tune. Not really a chill-out tune, but it is down-tempo. We're going back to 91. Anthony Wilson choosing Orbital and Satan.
1: Yes, son?
2: What does regret mean?
1: Well, son, a funny thing about regret is that it's better to regret something you have done than to regret something you haven't done. And by the way, if you see your mom this weekend, would you be sure and tell

safe to say that's early Orbital at its best, I reckon. Back to 91 and Satan. Absolutely love it. Well done to Anthony Wilson choosing that one. That's our down-tempo old-school tune this week. Going up to this week's sample connection. Two tunes together, and the second one is always what sampled in the first. We kick off with a solid collective.

sampled on a million tunes, as you probably noticed there. It's our sample connection this week. We kicked off with the Solid Collective, Can You Feel It, from 95. Daz Thompson choosing that one. And the main tune it sampled is this one from 1982, the New York City Beach Boys, Life Is Something Special. Classic tune, if you're old like me. You know what I mean? Old School Nation here on OSN Radio. It's gone 9:30 now, time to pick up the pace.

0: to 94. That's Max Sess featuring Cherokee, Party Your Body on the Clock Mix. Stephen Drake choosing that one. Thank you, matey. Played a tune earlier that Ian Bland was part of. Diva Rhythms. Of course he was part of Dream Frequency. And as promised, here they are.
1: Our options have not changed. We can either respond to the pack-led demand or not. We can either use force or not.
2: Allowing them access to our computer is a complete breach of security.
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lovely, lovely, lovely, lovely. Dream Frequency on OSN Radio from 91, Euphoria. Steve Woodward choosing that one. Nice on Steve. 21 minutes to 9. If you're outside of the UK, which many of you are, and you're very, very welcome, of course, you won't quite get this next bit. For those of you in the UK, well, it's not 10 o'clock yet.

0: I could listen to that bass line all night. That's brought back some serious memories. Thanks, Ian Kipps, for choosing this one. Armageddon featuring Ray Keith. News at 10. From 92, Quest. Pandemonium, all those days. Absolutely massive. 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
1: I don't know what's going to happen, man, but I want to have my kicks before the whole shithouse goes up in flames. All right. All right.

0: classic tune. Back to 93, it's Quench, of course, and Dreams. Scott Morrison choosing it. Nice one, Scott. And another big shout to the Glasgow crew who went mental when I played this last Saturday for you. Unbelievable. A bit silly, wasn't it?
1: Dreams.
2: Injected with a poison.

Praga Khan, of course, and Jetty with a poison back to 91. Greg Monroe cheesing up. Large classic tune. Love this one.

Very nice. Back to 1993. We don't know who the artist is. It was on the F Project label. And the EP was called 4.5 Minutes of Love. And that was the first track on side two, I think. Yes, first track, side two.

Yes, indeed. Very, very large. Back to 92. The Anthill Mob and Penelope's theme. Mike Brook choosing it. Thank you, Mike. And big thanks for looking after the group tonight. Boss Lady Sam out with a lovely man, Chris, for a bit of a birthday night. Yes, indeed. So thanks for that, Mike. Still 2 more hours of looking after the group. We've got the after party coming up. That'll take you through till midnight and beyond. So keep it LSN Radio. Leaving you with this one for the hour.

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1: Welcome, welcome, welcome. It's Old School Nation with me, Stu Allen, here on OSN Radio. Thank you for tuning in. There's your 20-minute warm-up. Get you all settled in nicely for the rest of the show. We're here through till 10, and 10 till midnight is the Old School Nation after party. So 4 hours of pure largeness for your Friday night. That's what we do every week. Yes, indeed. So, from now on, most of the tunes are your chosen tunes. Those of you who requested stuff in the regular listeners group. A very, very large pile of pure largeness, as always. Here's the first one.

nicely packed show tonight. We're giving away tickets for Boxing Day at Bowlers. In fact, all weekend on OSN Radio. Cy Frater, he's on tomorrow night at 7 with his monthly show, and he'll be giving tickets away on that. So tune in, OSN Radio, tomorrow night for Cy Frater with the Rejuve show at 7 p.m. And then on Sunday, at the same time, Mark XDC giving away tickets as well. But listen out for a question for this show. We'll be sorting it. Get you into that large night of bowlers on Boxing Day.

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Playing with Knives on the Climax mix from 91. Robert King on Twitter requesting that one. Cheers, Robert. At OSN Radio on Twitter. Very nice. We're all wanting pianos and screaming women. We always have those. We always have those. And here comes a fine example of it. It's Old School Nation with me, Stu Allen. Friday night.

Very, very nice indeed. Enter. Oh, I can hear you all singing. Rhythm Eclipse on OSN Radio. Feel It in the Air from 93. John Geddes requesting that. Indeed. Don't forget, we're giving those tickets to bowlers on Boxing Day throughout tonight's show. So keep listening. A question will be coming soon.

0: On Your Way from 93. Paul Saunders. Paul Saunders is requesting that one. Cheers, Paul. Jake Stefanoza. How come he gets a mention in that classic tune? Mental, isn't it?
1: Stu Allen. He's very nice. Very, very nice. Very, very nice indeed.

Felix and Simon Dukes, no less, requesting that. Good to see you lot down at Time Zone in Oldham last Saturday, by the way. What an amazing night. Managed to record good chunks of Mark's set and my set, and that will be featured heavily in the after party tonight from 10 o'clock. Keep it there.

body. Pump this one up. Anti Cabella on OSL Radio from 94. Move your body. Judah and Dee requesting that one. And they're blasting OSL Radio in the car as we speak with Nick Webb. They're on the M6 and aquaplaning somewhere near Cumbria on the way to Glasgow for tomorrow's time frequency gig. You're going to get addicted to them, aren't they? Really? They're doing it all the time. And Pauline Chan, she's locked in for the comfort from her own bed. What is

0: especially for you if you've got a big bottom. You're going to shake it. You girls from Nush 95 and Ian York choosing that one. Thank you, Ian. My bro wants a shout out to Ian and Lauren and also me and Paul Draycott from the Daft Old Dad. Hey, you're not our dad, eh? He's not our dad, is he?
1: No.
0: And Darren Thompson. Big shout to all the OSN crew and the SK8 Massive and his very good friend Stella. Gets the right mouthful of that, doesn't he, every Friday? Cheeky monkey.

The Real Thing from 93. Mike Harris chose that one. He chose it last week, and we carried it over to this week. It's What I Do. Let it roll, get more. 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

0: before self-employment. Oh, best of luck, Matt. He's in America, by the way, just in case. Not all from Britain on this, you know, listening in. And Jeanette saying, oi, oi, happy Friday to all the usual OSN family and also to Jason Formosa and Paddy Curtin.
1: Close those curtains, lad.
0: And Craig Baker saying, top tunes. Cheers, Craig. Running out of time. As usual. Run.

very large and classic. Running out of time from 91, Digital Orgasm. Sharon Taylor requesting that one. Thanks, Sharon. We like your new purple hair and fringe.

tonight. Let's get these tickets for Boxing Day. We'll start off with one pair of tickets to give away for Boxing Day at Bowlers. Dead simple question. 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

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That's the Beat Foundation from 97. 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And Dave Curtis choosing that one. Brilliant. Thanks to everybody entering so far. On fire, on fire. 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

0: 92. Hales Marie choosing that one. Thank you, Hales. Got that from me scratchy old 12-inch. Must do something about it. Terrible. Don't normally have me scratchy old 12-inch on the radio, but there you go. Made its debut. Massive thanks for everybody entering this competition. It's going mental tonight. Absolutely mental. We've got Sharon Taylor, Mike Woolley, Mike Harris, Stephen Maddox, Hales Marie, who's tuned us on, Steve Woodward, Katie Collins, Dave Hill, Michael Stewart Harris. It's all that one word, one name.
1: Mike Harris.
0: Anyway, loads and loads of you entering there, so we thought we'd name a few of you. And we'll be picking one of the winners very, very soon.
2: Brothers and sisters, I want to see you see your hands out there. I want everybody to kick up some noise.

3 month visit to the show. Brothers and sisters, Rick Alden chose that, and so did Gauchi, and he wants to dedicate that to Sonia Lee, because it was Sonia who told me about this group some 4 years ago, and well, there's only a few in the group. This is the regular listeners group, by the way, and without her, you wouldn't have met any of us lot. I wouldn't have shared many laughs and adventures throughout the years as well. So there you go. Big thanks to Sonia Lee for getting Gauchi involved with the show and all the people in it. One big family every time. Be announcing the winners very, very soon.

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1: Enjoy this trip, this trip, this trip. Enjoy this trip, this trip, this trip. And it is a trip.
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1: Essex Press on OSN Radio, the theme from Essex Press from 1988, and Will Graham choosing that one. Thank you, Will. Are we announcing a winner now? A pair of tickets for Boxing Day at Bowlers. Who's won it?
2: Mike Woolley!
1: Mike Woolley! Yay! Well done, Mike Woolley. I haven't got your clapping effects, but anyway.

It's our down-tempo old school tune for this week here on Old School Nation on OSN Radio. Strange Cargo, which is William Orbit under a different name there. Back to 95, Million Town it's called, and David Alcock choosing that one. Thank you, sir. Sample Connection coming up in a moment. Two large ones not together. And then we go pretty hard towards the end, you know what I mean? By the way, don't forget the after party between 10 and midnight. A huge chunk of that for the live sets of mine and Mark HDC sets from last Saturday at Time Zone. We did in Oldham. Very large. Jason Pomosa was, can I get a very large shout to all that came to and partied at Time Zone last Saturday. Wicked night from start to finish. And he's getting giddy for the big one at Bowlers. Right, time now for this week's sample connection. Nicola Wallace choosing the first tune, and the tune after it is what it samples.

RSN Radio. That's our sample connection for tonight's Extreme Largeness. The first tune, Brenda, and a tune called Sky from 92. Nicola Wallace choosing that one, and it sampled this one, D-Train and Keep On from 1982. It was also used by Shades of Rhythm earlier in the show on their Ecstasy tune. And if you like this style of tunes, join me on Boxing Day for another Back to My Roots show, all full of these large, large tunes. Right, Paul Bailey's listening from his car, and he's hoping it'll send the little one to sleep, but if he's anything like his dad, he'll just end up spending the next 2 hours bopping his head and throwing shapes. Ian Kipps wants a massive shout-out to all the OSN nutters, especially the ones at Time Zone last Saturday. And also, it was a large punishing night. Very large indeed. A special shout to the Chatterton Mafia, the Pauline Chan, bestie Amy Buckingham, Sinead Branigan, and all the DJs who smashed it last week. Especially Mr. XTC and Mr. Freighter, and Emma Jane Cook. And a very special shout to Emma Jane Cook again. You've left her name, Swat. Hey, I think he's in love. I think he fancies her. Do you know what I mean? Oh, cheeky monkey. Right then, let's pump this one up. Another 24 minutes left of the old school nation. Then we go into the after party.

DJ Scott and Dancing Makes You Want to Move from 94. He'll be one of the many DJs that we'll see on the 30th of December in Belfast for Harmony Night. I'll be over there with Rob Tessera, Shades of Rhythm, Piano Man. It's going to be a very large night indeed. We might even come live all the way from Belfast. Sam Winnick chose this tune, by the way. The Boss Lady. Ivan Southworth thanking Rick Aldwin and the OSN family for a boss night at Time Zone last week.

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He'll be giving tickets away as well. And so will Mark XTC on Sunday after 7 o'clock, okay? And we'll be doing it all again next week as well, right up to Christmas.

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Back to 93 to the top. John Binks choosing that one. Saved it from last week for you. Annihilating. Michael W. Lamb, listening from Stoke-on-Trent while helping out with the Crimbo operations. Longer trip back to Withenshaw as the normal.

0: after party starts. Massive shouts to the usual Lewis and family, and a special shout to lovely friend Lizzie Crawford. Ah, John Binks, who's requested this tune. Locked in as always, big shouts to me, Paul, and his lovely lady Elizabeth, and all the OSN family.
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straight after the show. 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All right, so keep it LSN Radio. 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Tuned by Nick Ball on the Abstract Trance EP from 92. And don't forget, the after party is lots of me and Mark XTC live at Time Zone last Saturday. 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
7: 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It's Old School Nation, and it's Friday night. Special show tonight. We're out in Kavos, Corfu, with Unity and the Sun at the moment. And we're larging it, we're larging it. Ibiza was amazing. We'll talk about that a bit later. So these are your favourite tunes that you've been requesting throughout the week in the regular listeners group. A whole pile of them to play. Kicking off with my friend Sam.

It's My Pleasure from my friend Sam. Very large indeed. What year was that one? 92. Really? And it was Scott Morrison's choice, that one, by the way. Old School Nation with me, Stu Allen.

this, though. 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

0: 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My name is Young MC, known as the Fly Casanova. 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
1: The classic Young MC Know How from 1988. Rick Oldin won in that one. He's singing that all holiday in Ibiza. Yeah, he was.

0: quite possibly the piano anthem of 1990. Asher, JJ Tribute. A couple of people wanted this one. Big popular tune. Chris Anakin and Debbie Rooney Hazelden. I think it is Hazelden. Hope that's right. Thanks for choosing that. Hey, KLF time.
1: Okay, everybody, lie down on the floor and keep calm.
2: This is what KLF is about.

0: course. You like the KLF, don't you, Paul?
1: Yeah.
0: Also, Last Train to Transcentral from 91. Steve Maddox, choosing that. And he was sick. He was going for it, Ibiza.
2: Over and out.

his favourite tune, and he partied hard at Ibiza. He said, got a blistered stomach, danced like a mental case, but he met a lovely lady on the ball, so all was well in the end. Sorted. OSN crew going mental for it in Ibiza. Honestly, it was brilliant to watch it. Absolutely.

like for next year. Did it. We're planning it already. So it'll be towards the end of May of 2018 will be the next one. Yes, indeed.

Woolies Choice. We're playing your favourites tonight on the way in Cavos Corfu, so I've got to do a normal show. So I hope you're liking this one.

Is This a Dream from 91? A couple of people asking for this. John Geddes and Paul Saunders. Thanks to you two for choosing that. Playing your favourites tonight, it's Old School Nation with me, Stu Allen.

0: Mig 29 and Mig 29 from 91, Ian Jones's choice. It's good you tuned in. Welcome to the show. Old School Nation here on OSN Radio with me, Stu Allen, doing something different tonight as I'm in Cabos. That Corfu place, you know what I mean? So that's where we are tonight, doing a bowler's night. And so we can't do an old show. I asked for your favourites and you supplied, my God, massive list. Impossible to play every one of them tonight, I'm afraid, but I'll wait till next week to play the rest of them. Those that don't play tonight. All right. Is that all right, Paul?
1: Yeah.
0: Right.

We were on the OSN radio, SOS Ibiza boat. We had honestly amazing time as always. It will be on tonight's after party next Friday. We're going to do that. I'll get all the recordings together and put it on the after party. It's going to be large.

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1: And I know.
0: It counts on me, you know. Back to 91 with that one, and John Maguire choosing that, tuned in from the US of A. Playing your favourite tunes tonight, and what a massive ace pile. Probably the best pile we've had for ages. And I do like a good pile. Do you like a good pile, Paul?
2: Yeah.
0: It's all right then, isn't it?

absolute madness. But good to see you there. Old School Nation with me, Stu Allen. We've got Rob Tessier on OSN Radio tomorrow night, 7 p.m. Oh, yes.

0: RSN Radio, back to 91. Piece of ham for me. Michelle Woodward, she's in that one. Classic choice, Michelle. And good to see you out there in Ibiza as well. Watching me being very silly outside Eden and Asparadis one night. It was Monday, that one. No, was it Monday? Tuesday, I can't remember. Tuesday after the boat, yeah.
1: Dearie, dearie.

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0: Thinking more about that night. 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
1: Yeah.
0: Amazing, isn't it? See what a bottle of Rioja can do.
1: Oh, on the Sambucas, yeah, okay, yeah.
0: Faithless and Insomnia from 95, Ivan Southworth choosing that one. Cheers, sir.

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Never Let Go from 93. David Graham choosing that one. Thank you. Just a reminder, Rob Tessera back on LSN Radio tomorrow night with his massive mashup show. 7 p.m. tomorrow night here on LSN Radio. 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

Punchinella on OSN Radio, back to 94, San Francisco. A couple of people wanted this. Bronnie Smith and John Beresford, they both wanted this one. Thank you. Bassline. You like this one, Paul?

Paul likes that bit. Hey, Manic, of course, and I'm Coming Hardcore from 92. Dan Southern choosing that one. Cheers, Dan. Oh, a bit noisy, this one. Big Eclipse tune for me back in the day, back to 91 with this one.

turntable, Terror from 91, and a tune called Break. Very big tune for me back then. Chris Angel's choosing that one. He wants to dedicate it to Marcus Kay, who sadly passed away last Sunday. Very, very sad. One of Mark's good friends. It's Old School Nation here on OSN Radio. I'm Stu Allen, banging them out every Friday. Yes, indeed. After party coming at you at 10 o'clock. Another large and banging show for you. Yes, indeed. Oosh.

banging classic from the iconic year of 91. T99, Anastasia and Charles Wrigley choosing that one. Thanks, Charles. Don't call you Chris tonight, you know what I mean? And so, we're in Kalos at the moment. Kalos Corfu with Unity in the Sun, hence this special show of your favourite tunes. You've chosen all the tunes tonight.

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I'm telling you. What's your bass bin? I'm telling you.

0: One of Ray Keith's tunes. Too Much from 92. Paul Bailey choosing it.
1: I like the bass, you know.
0: We like Rejuve, don't we? Side Freighter and the crew.
2: Yeah.
1: You do though, do you though?
0: Old School Nation, it's me, Stu Allen, with you. Thanks for tuning in.

It's Terrorized, of course. Back to 92. Big bang in tune. Feel the rhythm. Hails Marie wanted that one. Cheeky monkey, didn't she? What's next? Oh! We like this one and all. Piano business. Indeed.

Espresso Radio, very large. Next is the E from 91. Paula Sutton, Wally Wanted That. I feel it. And her little dog. I feel it. Doug the Pug. I feel it. I feel it.

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Back to

back to 92. Nice one, someone chooses one of my old tunes. Catch and the Cop. John Edwards chose that one. Thank you, John. So there you go, there are your favourite tunes. Any missed out that you might have chosen, you didn't hear yours, I'll put them on the show next week, okay? A bit more back to normal next week. The after party coming up from 10-ish right through to midnight-ish. All right. UK time, of course. We're 2 hours ahead over here in Corfu. Right. OK, just before we do go to the after party, we all know the tragic event that happened in Manchester exactly a week ago. I just wanted to play a piece of Manchester music. So when you hear it, you can just reflect on what happened last week. And I've chosen this 808 State Classic.

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Swin Radio last Saturday, another large mashup show. We'll be back on the first Saturday of next month. Cy Freighter's here tomorrow night. Oh yes, it's his turn tomorrow night at 7. That one's requested by Stuart Bradley Holkin. Very large choice.

0: Beloved, that's Petra & Co on OSN Radio, Just Let Go from 1989. Joe Woods choosing that one. Do you ever let go, Paul?
1: Yeah.
0: He does quite a lot, actually. He's letting go right now. Big time. Very large. It's me, Stu Allen, with you with Old School Nation here on OSN Radio. Sticking with the 80s, 1987. Ralphie Rosario.

0: Sorted! I think we should have a bit more piano now.
1: We like piano, don't we, Paul?
2: Yeah.
1: We really do. Here's some now.

0: ages since we last played this one. It's the Keith Matt Project and Take Me to a High Love from 94. Bronya Smith choosing that one.
1: My choice, Bronya, as always.
0: Stu Bradley Hulkin says, oosh. Sheffield locked in loud and proud right from the start. Thank you, sir. And John Binks saying hello to Elizabeth Binks, Neat and Paul, and all the LSN family. And we're glad you're on the mend, John.

0: 91.
1: Large. And Darren Mountains chose it. Blimey. What a coincidence. Roger Brooke saying a big shout to Mike Brooke and all the Scrapplets and the Lodge. Thank you to all those who wished him happy birthday last Monday. He's looking forward to May the 5th. We'll go on about that later in the show too. Big night in Nantwich on May the 5th. Right now, a bit of Sylvester. We like him, don't we?
2: Yeah.
1: He's all right, isn't he? Well, he was. He's not alive now.

Det går bra med. I know, I was showing the world how wonderful I was singing. Very large and what a screamer. It's Sylvester on the Italian Boy remix from 91. Do you want a funk? John Geddes choosing that one. A fine choice, John. Thank you. Oh, blimey. It's Old School Nation here on OSN Radio with me, Stu Allen. Very large. Indeed. Top tune now from 91 again.

0: Oh, yes, very large. Freefall featuring Psychotropic, right back to 91. 91 Piano Heaven. Absolutely brilliant. Feels surreal. Dave Hill choosing that one. A brilliant choice. Brilliant choice. Elizabeth Binks saying a big welcome home to John. Been a rough couple of days.
1: It has, but I'm glad he's on the mend. And the little thing they got him to wear in the hospital really suits him, I think. It's

flit. That's Mokka and Boro Kacha from 93. Maxine Harmon choosing that one. Thanks a lot, Maxine. Rick Aldrin saying a large hello to everyone. Thank you, Rick. Especially the Beefa crew. Banging show. Already, he said. And he's glad that Chuck Norris is back home. Hopefully on the mend. I think he is. Paul Bailey, the one-man gang, is tuned in. It was his 33rd birthday. Yeah. Oh, happy birthday, Paul. If we have time and things, we might get your tune fitted in later. So happy birthday for yesterday. Hope you had a good one. 2 minutes to nine. Let's take us into the second hour with a bit of acid. Proper acid. Fast Eddie.

nights at 7 o'clock for the Rejuve Show. It's always large, you know that. So tune in tomorrow, Saturday night, Biznes with Cy Fraser with the Rejuve Show, 7 p.m. Large. Right then, we are now into the second hour. Lots of largeness to come. We have the Sample Connection, big one again tonight. And the hard stuff towards the end.

Hands up who likes this. Massive. Absolutely massive. The Age of Love with the Age of Love Jam and Spoon on the mix from 93. John Maguire choosing that one. Cheers, John. Mike Brooks saying hello to everyone and big shouts to Yeon and Lauren and also Roger Brooke and all the OSN Familia. All right. He says, please tell Yeon and Lauren that you think they are cheeky monkeys. I think you're cheeky monkeys. Sorry, we're just going to have this noisy bit without me talking on it. Here we go.

classic from 94, Todd Terry on the mix, of course. Paulie Jan choosing that one. She loves her classics. Anne-Marie, Keith, Ellis, Marcus and Katie, all coming from Anne-Marie. All the stuff from the Sunday Night Show. The Bass Music Rave Show with Mark XTC. He calls her lots of other names as well, doesn't he? Jason Formosa helping out there as well. Every Sunday at 7 o'clock on LSN Radio.

Vibes. It's Second Chance, which is Frank DeWolf under another pseudonym. Tune called In Paradise, that was on the B-side to... he did a cover of Awesome Three's Hard Up, and this was on the B-side. Yes, indeed. Neil Pearce choosing that one. Thank you, Neil. Time now for our sample connection. Two tunes together. Second tune will be the tune that the first tune's sampled. And it was first one chosen by Wayne Evans, who wants a bit of Hyperlogic to kick it off.

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rip of a lifestyle, mate. K-Class, of course, on OSN Radio. Let me show you from 93. Rick Alwyn choosing that one. Cheers, Rick. And we had a great time with them last Saturday night at the Preston Guildhall, the Go Brutal Summer Ball. Very nice indeed.

proper classic. Together and Hardcore Rubber from 1990. Gouchy choosing that one. Hey, Cheeky Monkey. And a big shout to Suddy as well. Massive, massive thank you for your kind words on Facebook today. Much appreciated, matey.

Halloween. Everybody Let Somebody Love from 1990. Joe Woody Woods choosing that one. He's on holiday in Italy at the moment, visiting places like Capri and things. And he now needs to remortgage his house. Not the cheapest place, is it, really? It'd be better to go on ferry across the Mersey, really, than that one. I bet you're having a wonderful time, though. Old School Nation, here on OSN Radio. It's me, Stu Allen, with you.

are Cheryl J with her version of Let the Beat Hit 'Em. This one came out in 96. And Paul Saunders choosing it. By the way, if you want to mention on the show, it's the usual procedure. We'll get through a few of them throughout the show. Go to OSN Radio's Facebook page. You'll see the on-air photo there as a post, and then just comment underneath that. Nowhere else, please. We won't see it. Will we? No, he says over there. He's shaking his head, but that doesn't work on radio.

Lots and lots of mentions coming in, so we will be getting through them. As many as it's worth, you know what I mean? Loving these tunes tonight, though. Very nice indeed.

time someone can actually sing on these tunes. It's brilliant. Glowworm, Carry Me Home from 94. Lee Rose, choose that one. Nice one, Lee. Oh, I love the bass line in this one. And you've got to turn it up loud.

0: into house and time to feel the rhythm. 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And he says, bring the sunshine vibes, please, Mr. Allen. Rather gloomy here in Sheffield. Massive shouts to the usual suspects, in brackets, the whole of the OSN family. Indeed.
1: It's time to feel the rhythm.
0: It is, isn't it? Oh, yes. Plenty more shouts coming up. We've got them all.
2: Let's go.
0: Ready to read out. So I'll get through them in a bit. Sorted. Ooh.

especially Sharon Taylor. Ooh, she gets preferential treatment. 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He's locked in. He's having a quiet night in, but not really, because OSN is on. He wants big hellos to the OSN family and Jason Famosa, Paddy Curtin and Gauchi. Rick Aldwin had a tune on earlier. He wants to say hello to everybody, and Mr. McKinley gracing the regular listeners group tonight. He's very excited about that.

Blimey. That's Sechi featuring Talisa. We are Easy to Love on the digital remix. I'll dig that one out for John Geddes. He chose that one. This one came out in 93. Hey! It's 9 o'clock already! Brought me tuba out with me. Right, into the second hour we go.

tube it away now. Not heard this for ages. Hyper Concept, Party People in the House Come Together from 91. Nick Webb choosing that one. Thank you very much indeed. Right, we're into the second hour of tonight's Old School Nation. Be through till 10, and then 10 o'clock is, of course, the Old School Nation after party. Large as ever.

Entropy due for me, though, back in 91. Bizarre Inc, Raise Me, Paul Rodgers choosing this one. Lord. Big shouts to the Curry.

Nico while they're away. And also to us. Thanks a lot, Elizabeth. We'll get a tour of Auschwitz tomorrow. Deary, deary. This is a very, very nice tune indeed.

Always play a bit of everything on this show. Amazing tune. Hails from Ireland, Republic of Ireland, not the North. SoundCrowd, sixth season from 94. And Dylan Halpin choosing that one. Thank you, matey. Ian Kip saying a loud shout to Sam and Chris and all the OSM Massive. See most of you on the 12th. That's of August at Bowlers. And a very special shout to Julie S. See you soon, he says. Ian Kipps, that is. Cheeky monkey, isn't he? Right, sort of a down-tempo tune coming up now. It's 112 BPM, which is quite down-tempo.

0: It's Mr. Lucero and the tune called Rotation, back from 91. And if you want to know where all the ideas came from, check out a tune from 1979 by Herb Alpert, legend trumpeter. All the stuff came from him. Right, let's go for a sample connection.
1: Your name's not Dan, you're not coming in. Your name's not Dan, you're not coming in. Not tonight. Old School Nation with Stu Allen. Your name's not Dan, you're not coming in.

kicked off with Kicks Like a Mule and The Bouncer from 91. The tune it sampled was this one from Frank DeWolf from the B-Sides Volume 4, 1990. A tune called Moribund. Stephen Bolton is back in Bolton, cranking the show from Graeme Smith's house once again. Sam Winnick, the boss lady. So, and it was great seeing us all at in Preston last week. It was mental. Loved it. Can't wait to see the OSM family tomorrow night at Grandad's party, which was known as Gouch. Yeah. What's a massive happy birthday to Gary Rogers. Happy birthday, you cheeky monkey. Right then. Time to get a bit pumping. Towards 10.

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I'm just thinking of my show tomorrow. Friday nights, 8 through till 10, I'm here to get, yes, my monthly show, Back to My Roots. 80s soul, funk and electro, 7 o'clock tomorrow night. Tune in, it's large. Dave Hindle saying, large bangingness as ever. Thank you very much, Dave. And, Pauline Chan says, happy birthday to Jason Vermosa for Tuesday. Thanks a lot.

West Band, Andy Whelan choosing that one. Thank you. I think we need to go a bit Manchester again. I like it when we go dead Manchester. Are you ready or what? Sorry.

feeling that the American system is failing to deal with the real threats to life.

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I think his real name's Lachlan, but they keep calling him Blackie. He's a bit weird, isn't he? Anyway, I get forced into watching it, by the way. Lots tunes back to 92. DJ Rap and Desire. Chelsea Hilton Duke's choosing that one. Very large. And Rap will be on the bill for the next Shelley's reunion. That's March next year. I'll be on that playing lots of early stuff. It's going to be massive.

Yes, indeed. Right, let's get this right now, because people always say it's Rhythms for Reasons, and it's called the Grand National. Not Bad Boy Come Again tune. Anyways, go 91. Dave Hindle, choosing that one. Very, very large. Oh, yes, we're banging it. It's 11 minutes to 10, and we're going to bang them right to the end.

rsn.plus. So if you've got the app, the RSN Radio app on your phone, just swipe to the left or click on the little button on the top right, the musical note. 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Oh, we all do.

Leaving room for one more tune. Mike Nadin, he's chosen the Tango Project. Can't Stop the Rush from 92. It feels so good. Yes, indeed. Because it feels so good. Keep it OSN Radio. The old school nation after party's coming up. And it's very large and banging.

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0: Diddy Diddy. Friday Business. Welcome to the show. It's me, Stu Allen, here on OSN Radio. This is Old School Nation. March already! Quick February, that one, sir. And it's about a bit chilly around the willy and all tonight, so we're warming you up with some proper tunes, and that was your warm-up. Have you enjoyed that? And enjoy the rest of the large tunes that are coming now.
1: Stu Allen. He's very nice. Very, very nice. Very, very nice indeed.

1995. Daz Thompson choosing that one. Thank you to everybody who's been choosing tunes throughout the weekend, the regular listeners group. Check that out on Facebook. It's the Old School Nation regular listeners group. And you can choose a tune during the week. Hopefully get it played on Friday night on Old School Nation. Yes,

Indeed. Big shout out if you're working tonight in the snow, in the cold, in the freezing cold. It's so cold here in the UK at the moment. We're not used to it. Everybody from Sweden and Canada and places like that just laughing at us. Well, it's not funny, are

1990, Take Me Away Now. 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Very nice. 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Up all the ears.

Love it, love it, love it. One of the classics from the Huge label. Andronicus, Make You Whole from 92. Paul Boardman choosing it. Lovely stuff. The after party tonight, 10 through till midnight every Friday, where it's 2 hours of large tunes, not a word from me. And tonight will include my set from last Friday's recollection night we had in Stanley Bridge. Unbelievable night, fantastic. It was brilliant. So all my usual floor fillers are in there tonight as part of the after party. So keep it OSM Radio. We're going raving.

all sorts of funny sounds, me, you know. Back to 91, Toxic 2, Rave Generator, Greg Munro choosing that one. Very large indeed. Yes. Moving a year later, back to 92. Who thought you could have an accordion and a rave tune? Ramirez and our

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2: Yes, indeed. Big Ramirez fan. Love this stuff from way, way back. This is Hablando from 92 and Gavin Blair choosing it. Very nice indeed. Check out tomorrow night. He's back on first Saturday of every month. 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
3: A juicy red apple is nice. 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

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Skin Up from 92, a juicy red apple. Scott Morrison's using it. Thanks a lot. Those of you going on the LSO Radio Facebook page, so I'll get through those very soon.

humans. Pretty epic tune from 93, The Overlords. Wow, Mr. Yogi, control the mind. Brona up there in Northern Ireland choosing that one. Thank you, Brona. Shout to Roger Brooke. We're all safe here with the weather. Hope you are down there as well. Also, big shout to Mike and also Cheeky Monkey Eleanor and the rest of the South Wales Massive. And also Nick Webb and Judan D. She was really going for it last Friday. In Staley Bridge to the Recollection Night. Hope she's recovered nicely from that. Hear the set later in the after party. I believe.

0: proper singer, Michelle Weeks there. That's DJ Dado coming back from 97. Dave Hindle choosing that one. Thank you, Dave. Polly Chan's very excited. She's got Friday night off.
1: Yeah!
0: Well, we're here through till midnight in total. Old School Nation through till 10.

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0: понятно? 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
1: Monster tune from 1990. A Man With No Name went on to change his style quite a lot over the rest of his career, but that was such a tune when it came out. Way Out West and Steve Hyman choosing it. Nice one, Steve. Rounding off the first hour of tonight's Old School Nation. One more very large hour to come. We do toughen it up towards the end, by the way. But right now, 9 o'clock already!

celebrating the fantastic drummer, jazz drummer from way back, Gene Krupa. Tune called Krupa from 96, it's Apollo 440. Unbelievable, the main beat sample though. If you're old like me, you'll remember a band called The Sweet, and they had a big tune called Ballroom Blitz. That's what they've sampled. Can't beat a good beat though, can you? Paul Rogers choosing this tune, thank you Paul. Well and truly now into the second hour of tonight's Old School Nature. More large tunes on its way, of course. Sample Connection, and that's coming up in a bit. And it gets tougher later. Right now,

6, Howard and Farley Project on the Vox Mix, specifically chosen by Michael Bull. Thank you, matey. Big shout out to Wayne Fogarty. He'll be tuned in tonight at work. Hope you're working well there, Wayne. Wishing him a happy birthday for tomorrow. A messy weekend ahead, coming from the wife, Kate, and his little mini geezer, Alex. Have a great day tomorrow. Old School Nation here on OSN Radio. It's me, Stu Allen, with you. Oh, yes. Keeping you warm.

Very nice. 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Showers every time. Oh, it's terrible. Very soapy man. That's his choice tonight. Thank you, sir. Thumping, thumping bass line. Here we go.

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0: Shaking on good. John Biggs, very, very excited about going to Amsterdam next weekend with Elizabeth, Sam, Chris, Gauchy, Pauline, Jason and Claire. Dearie.
2: Incredible.
0: Have a fantastic time, you lot. I know you will. It's going to be a bit mad.

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Touch of soul, we got the love. Sharon Taylor's choice this week. Thank you very much. Big shout to Donald in Coventry, loving it. He says thank you for that. What a shout to Jacob and Jensen, the best grandkids in the world, and also daughter Paisley, who's just taken up DJ lessons, and she's now got an app on her phone to do all that. Hey, good luck. All the best with that. Competition, I love it, I love it. Sample connection time, two tunes together. Second tune is what this one sampled.

Letters, Independent Traders, back to 96, gotta believe. Samantha Morrison choosing that one, thank you. Paul Bailey, what a shout to everyone who was out in Staley Vegas last week. We had a quality night. You can hear the set in the after party later.

right now. Taking the dog with him and everything. The Candy Girls with Sweet Pussy Pauline, no doubt. No less. That's Wham Bam from 96. John McGuire choosing that one. Mike Brook, just him and the dog in tonight. Kids are with the mum tonight. So he's educating the neighbours. They get to listen to Stu Allen, whether they like it or not. That's the way it should be every Friday. Thank you, Mike.

garage, bit of early Belgian new beats, 1990, Arkanoid, no problem, Mark Delaney choosing that. Very large indeed, he used to love playing this tune. The last stretch of... Bit of Kraftwerk, I noticed sample. Last stretch of Old School Nation, 10 o'clock is the after party, 2 hours of largeness, and I forget that set of mine from Recollection in Staley Bridge last Friday. We'll be in there. You must be on some new ish. You must be on some new ish.

cards indeed. Liquid Crystal, The Power Within from 92. Paul Soder's choosing that one. Thank you very much. Some serious large ones to fit in before we end. Richard Marsden, you've chosen a tune. And unfortunately, the mix you've chosen, I've never really liked that remix that Red Jerry did. I've always stuck to the original, and I hope everybody else agrees with me anyway. Because it's so heavy. The original of what you've chosen. It originally came out as Drax. But it was released as Trope over here. Anyway, tune's called Amphetamine. We're going back to 94. This is heavy.

heavy stuff. Back to 94, that's Drax and Amphetamine. Released in this country under the name of Trope for some strange reason. Richard Marsden choosing the Red Jerry mix, but unfortunately the original's far too large not to play tonight. Massive tune. Right, then we have 10 more minutes of the show to go. Let's get on with it then.

to 92. It's the Brainstorm crew. Reach Up. Well, the original, this, from my Back to My Roots show last week. If you want to check it out, the original's from there. John Binks choosing this one. Thank you, John. Otherwise known as DJ Lie on a Monday night on LSN Radio Plus at 8 o'clock. Tune in. One more tune to play. We go to the after party. And, well, this is a bit of a Prodigy tune to finish off. And then it goes to the after party. Solid. Right, we're finishing with Overdub from 93. Ian York choosing this one. Very large banging tune. Eruption. Keep it OSN Radio. You cheeky monkey.

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2: Welcome to the show. Back on again for a Friday. It's me, Stu Allen, here on LSM Radio. It's Old School Nation. Yes, indeed. Extreme largeness for 4 hours solid. Old School Nation through till 10. The after party coming at you at 10 through till midnight. And that was your very nice warm-up. Very, very nice indeed. And we're all warming ourselves up for Cabos. We're going, but it all starts actually on Sunday. I'll be out there early in the week. But so many of you are so excited. We won't

Unity and a tune called Unity on the dub version from 91. Ian Kipp's choosing that one, and he's looking forward to going as well. Yes, indeed. He starved himself specially for the holiday. He's ripped now. He's ripped. And he's going to be ripped by the pool. Shave Leicester got a photo of it on Facebook as well, in the Unity of the Sun group, if you want to have a look at that.

Dell. People requesting tunes in the regular listeners group throughout the week. That's what you have to do. So if you're enjoying that, just go to Facebook, look out for the Old School Nation regular listeners group, join it, and you'll be part of a very big, nice family instead of a weird place, you know, a bit mental. But that's normal.

photo. Comment underneath that, please. Nowhere else. Thanks a lot. Sorted. And we'll get through as many as we possibly can without going silly. Because the tunes come first, innit? Hey, what we got here then? Back to 91.

those in a bit. No worries there. Old School Nation, here on LSN Radio, it's me, Stu Allen, with you.

to the square root of 231. Enter. Back to 91 with that one. And Samantha Morrison choosing it. Nice one. Roger Brooke said a big large shout to Mike, who is child-free tonight, but he's still got his dog to look after. And a big shout to Eleanor, the cheeky monkey. Break it down and get you into the groove.

0: birthday to Samantha Winnick. 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
1: The train! The train!

Can't help but think of sunshine and beaches with this tune. Not trying to rub it in if you're not going to Unity in the sun, you know what I mean? I'm not like that. I'm a nice person, really. Transformer 2, Pacific Symphony on the original mix from 92. Martin Pilling choosing that one. Shout out to Stephen Drake. He wants a shout to his mate Jonathan Evans, who's just started listening to OSN Radio recently. You're very welcome, Jonathan. I used to listen way back as well on that other station that's sort of finishing. Thanks for that. Oh, let's keep the sunshine going, shall we?

very hot. Building you up for any sunshine and frivolities. Chicane from 96, Offshore. Dave Hindle choosing that one. Good choice. And we can't wait. We cannot wait.

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He says one more shift and he'll be ready for a week of huge memories and even bigger smiles. Indeed.

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Old School Nation. Old School Business. Going back to 89. This is Landlord.

0: proper old school business with a proper old school bass line. Landlord on the dub of I Like It. Stephen Lodge choosing that one. Thank you, matey. Big shout out to those listening in from far away. We have Andrew Elliott. I think he's otherwise known as Windy. He's tuned in from the Isle of Man every week, and thank you so much for that and your kind words as well. Ramsey, Isle of Man in the house. And we've also got Italy, Portugal, the Republic of Ireland and the USA all listening in their droves. You're very welcome.
1: Space Master. Space Master. Space Master. Space Master.

Face mask, all right. Cheeky monkey, isn't it? Got that to 92, I Need You from Space Master, Richard Marsden choosing that. Big shout to DJ Lion on a Monday night, but he has his birthday on a Tuesday. Happy birthday for Tuesday. Lots of love from Liz, Cara and Ninja Nico. Have a good one. Tomorrow night I'll be way, way down in North Devon. Big, big road trip for me tomorrow night. So I'll be going down. The Hidden Weekenders not happening. So they've plan B. They've moved it to the Marisco Club in on Barton Road in Woolacombe. I must think that's how you pronounce it. It's in North Devon. So I'll see you there. Going to be a large one. North Devon, I'm coming for you.

0: 30, nice tune indeed. Back to 97, Lustral, and Every Time on the Nolan and Kane mix. John McGuire choosing that one, thank you, John. Chris Shackleton saying hello. No, he's not, he's saying happy birthday. But tomorrow, his lovely fiance, Samantha Winnick, whose birthday is tomorrow. And he says, P.S., she's 21. We knew that already. Already? Time now for our sample connection. Two tunes together. Large old school tune, and what follows it is what it sampled. And Ian Harrison has chosen this one, so I've dug out what it sampled to follow. Rhythm on the Loose. Break of Dawn.
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0: Not really, I'm going to Corfu.

We had Rhythm on the Loose, Break of Dawn from 91 in Harrison choosing that, so I dug this as the obvious one that it did sample. First Choice from 1983, Let No Man Put Us Under. A million people have sampled this one too, haven't they? If you like this style, check me tomorrow here on OSN Radio. It's that monthly Back to My Roots show. All the early 80s floor fillers. 7 o'clock tomorrow night. Yes, indeedy. Ooh, nearly half nine already. It flies, doesn't it fly? Right, try and fit in more of your requested tunes. Here's a birthday tune. I'll give the mention after it.

weeks now. But now it's your birthday, we're playing it. So happy birthday, Jackie, for yesterday, seeing as you're in Perth, Australia. But if you were over here in the UK, happy birthday today. There we go. So a few mentions to get through. 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Please be patient. Oh. Brona, she's been waiting for this one. Bit of Sasha and Maria. If they were from Manchester. Sorry, I'm Corfu giddy. Can't help it.

Sasha and Marie are Fears One from 96. Brona choosing that one. Ah, oh, we love this one. We love Rachel, isn't it?

But which club and what other DJs might be coming on with us live on OSN Radio. Gonna be massive.

0: Lewis and Reckless Carnage from 92. Robert Swinburne choosing that one. Thank you, Robert. Do like you really, you know. Oh, shout to Daz Bowen here.
1: Good, eh? I remember it. Do you remember it?
0: He wants to know. 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

0: Rocket from 95, Michelle Woodward choosing it. Lovely stuff. I think I might be playing this one and come off. Trying to get to your shouts, but it's all got a bit silly on here. Technical problems, you know what I mean? Anyway, it doesn't matter. We have 10.5 minutes left. Let's get on with it.
1: Your name's not down, you're not coming in. 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

0: Apple. 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

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Tim Doyle wanted that one. After party coming up. It's a big it's 2 hours of my certain stuff from what we did last year in Nantwich, where we went live. Okay, that's the after party tonight. Also something out from when we're away in Corfu next week, all right? Last tune, we're going to have a bit of Prodigy. Paul Boardman, Mr. Bawdy himself, wants some hyperspeed from 92. Stay tuned for the after party.

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can't change it each week, but, you know. Welcome to the show. Yes, we're back on. It's LSN Radio, and it's me, Stu Allen, with you. Old School Nation, slightly bunged up. Felt like a bag of poo all week, but a bit better now for you to plump it out. Pure largeness through till 10 as always, and pure quality. 10 o'clock is the Old School Nation after party. So we've got 4 hours of me. Hope you don't mind that. Large. There's your 20-minute warm-up, which lasted actually 22 minutes. Sorted. Which means most of the tunes from now on will be your requested tunes if you requested tunes in the Old School Nation regular listeners group in the week. Big thanks to those who have. We've got a big list. So should we get this party started? Let's go.

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Silence. DJ Pierre from 91 every day. Pauline Chan choosing that one. Thank you, Pauline. Shouts are coming in thick and fast already. Just go to OSN Radio's Facebook page to do that. You'll see the post we put there. You'll see the on-air photo. Comment underneath that, please. Nowhere else. And Paul will see that. Pass it over. We'll give you a shout-out. Sounds solid, I don't say. Solid. Large tunes or what? As always, of course. But you've chosen some large ones. Can't wait to play them all tonight. Here's a bit of Chapter 9 on OSN Radio. Drumming. Drumming. Do you like drumming, Paul?

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Very large indeed. Chapter 9, Feel Free from 94, John Geddes. Requested that one. He's had to explain how you pronounce his name. Geddes, not Geddes. There you go, John. Let's call him John, all right. Old School Nation for the Friday night. It's me, Stuart Allen, banging them out for you. Large, large, large, large, large.

0: right back to 1990. Paul likes this one because it's got "yeah" in the title. Isn't it, Paul?
1: Yeah.
0: See? Like it. Darren Kelly choosing that one. Cheers, Darren.
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Sorted!

What a piano riff. Used everywhere. Right back to 91, better days. And a big happy birthday to Jimmy as well for Wednesday. It was his birthday. I think he's still recovering. Ivan South.

That's Sonic Attack on LSN Radio, back to 91. Give yourself to me. Nick Taylor choosing that one. Cheers, Nick. All the shouts are coming in. We're going to get on with those very, very soon. In the meantime, let's have some more drumming.

You know the words. It's the good man all know I said radio. Give it up from 92. Darren Thompson choosing that one. Thank you very much. Rick Mills saying a big old hello to the OSN crew, Boss Lady Sam's, Paul and Stu, and also, oh, he's looking forward to rejuvenation in Leeds next month. That's where he lived in the early 90s, apparently. And a massive thanks for the support of OSN for the Blood Not Money campaign. You're very welcome. The next run is a 5K, the 5K Glow in the Dark at Heaton Park in the 28th of October. Good luck with that one, Rick. We're behind you all the way. Right now, back to 91. Deputies of Love. I've taken the funny rap bit out because you know the tune and you wait for the rap. It's not going to happen.

Deputy of Love, with no rap in it at all. Back to 91, Joe Woods choosing that one. Thanks, Joe. Hope you didn't mind me editing the rap out. You know what I mean? John Big said a big old hello to his lovely lady, Elizabeth. And also to me and Paul as well. Thank you very much. And all the OSN family, let's have it. Lee Chappell said a big hello to everybody. Also his old school buddy, Pete Jones, listening in sunny Ellesmere Falls. Dying with the wife's hair. Oh, dying the wife's hair tonight, ready for Kinetic reunion next week.

on All SN Radio. Sorry, it's me bunged up nose. That's a love thing from 93, Neil Pearce. Jeez, you know what, Pearce, Neil. And Ian Appleton, he's locked in with Stu. Hey, cheeky monkey. And the boy Jack Appleton, as always, living the dream. Very nice. Bowlers on Boxing Day, just a reminder, we're there on Boxing Day and nowhere else. Huge lineup, including House Crew, Davos, me, Rob Tessera, Mark XTC, Jumping Jack, Frost, Sappho, MC Tunes, and Rob Thurston, and a million others.

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1: Yes. Back to 93. You got to know on the 3am Ultimate Mix, Dan Southern requested the tune and that particular mix because he likes the piano in it. So do we. We like that one. Very large. Michael Dougie Lamb sent a massive shout to all the regular OSN family, and he says he currently has a crush on one lady within the regular listeners group, naming no names. Look out, ladies! He's rampant! Be very, very careful now, you know what I mean? Rick Mills said a big happy birthday to his son Matthew, turns 14 on Monday. Happy birthday, Matthew! Much love always from Rick, Kerry and Sister Amy with a massive sloppy kiss at the end. Moving on with the large tunes. This is River Ocean on OSN Radio.

classy tune mixed up by the DeLorme on the Club for Life remix 94. River Ocean, Love and Happiness. Steve Maddox choosing that one. The Doll, The Doll. And Chris Shackleton said a big shout out to his neighbour who's offered to clean the windows for £3. He'll do it for nothing if Sam's, getting ready for going out. He'll do it for nothing. Like portholes, though, he's probably that rubbish. Doesn't do the corners. Stephen Bolton cranking it in good old great lever tonight at his brother's. Rick Aldwin saying, oh, hello from Greece. Hello, Rick. Hope you're having a large holiday. Lots of shout out to Ivan, Brad Kane, and all the Friday OSN crew that he calls friends these days. Top notch start to the show. Thank you very much. Just sent the wife and daughter to Lion King. So he's got OSN Radio all to himself. And Greg Lenthal says, sorry I'm late. Hey, it's all right, Greg. As long as you make it. And we are well and truly into the second hour. It's 11 minutes after 9. We have a large down-tempo old-school tune coming up. And after that is the sample connection we do each week as well. And then it gets a bit banging towards the end. And we like it that way. Right, what's next? Right now it's time to... I did edit it.

The KLF on OSN Radio. Back to 1990. What time is love? Brad Kane choosing that one. Cheers, Brad. Pauline Chan says she's been a good girl at work and they let her finish work early. Hey, the good ones are the ones who look out, aren't they? Or is that the quiet ones? Not sure. They're always the worst ones, I'm terrible. Very glad you're with us, Pauline. Mike Harris in the house, but minus a molar. Blimey. Apparently the dentist business at Tooth Hurty. But OSN always helps, of course. We'll put a smile on your gummy face. Shout out to the OSN Massive in particular, all those who had a large night at Jude's birthday in Hyde last Friday. Of course, yes. We were there, weren't we? Caesar's Bar in Hyde last Friday for Jude and Dee's birthday. And it was a brilliant, brilliant night. I had such a laugh, such a laugh. We might do another one there very soon.

say big on here, we say large. Tori Amos, Armand Van Helden on the mix. Back to 96. Professional Widow. Michelle Woodward choosing that one. Thank you, Michelle. Okay, time now for our down-tempo old-school tune going back to 1990. Rick Aldwin choosing a very large one from Innocence.

0: connection. We've got three tunes together. Old school tune. And it samples two main tunes. And that's what we're going to do right now.
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week. Blimey, time is flying tonight. 21 minutes left. We're going to ram through as many as we can and get through some more re-mentions before the end of the show. Blimey. Right then, next tune going out to Tanya. It's coming from Phil Sanford. He's going to renew his vows with Tanya on Saturday, so it'll be a good tune to play to get them in the mood. So here you go.

0: tea and give me your love from 92, especially for Phil Sanford and his lovely lady Tanya renewing their vows tomorrow, so hope all goes well. Big go hello and a happy birthday to Yeon Brook, who was 12 yesterday, said he's not sure if he's going to live to see 13, so we hope everything's okay there, or is he just a cheeky monkey? Anyway, love from Lauren and Dad.
1: Give yourself to me!
0: So we certainly don't want anything happening there, do we? Right, seriously banging now, right through to the end of the show. Bit of Oral-B.

SK8 Massive, and he's thanking me for the man flu. I didn't have it last Friday. 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
1: And Leah wants to know what the bay leaf means. I call the bay leaf. All it is, if you... an old childhood programme called The Herbs. And Bailey was the gardener. And she's a gardener. I thought she'd know that one. 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
1: 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DJ Dance and Death by Stereo from 92. And David Curtis choosing that one. Nice one, David. By the way, if you don't get your tune on tonight, I'm really sorry. It's the way it goes every week. You know, enough time, you know what I mean? Next week, okay? Next week we didn't hear your tune tonight. Ivan saying a big hello to Rick Aldwin and family and a shout-out, please. Yep, he's on holiday in Greece. It's all right, isn't it, for some? And a shout-out for the SCA Massive in Ashton in Makerfield. That's Gaz, Daz, Robbie and Carl and anyone else on the shift. Paul Bailey, pizza, wine and OSN. And Paul Dracott saying...
2: Yeah!
1: What more could a fella ask for on a Friday night? I could think of a few things, but we're not allowed to say it here. Moving on, moving on, moving on. Up 1 year, back to 93 with this one. Large and banging as ever on OSN.

Absolute Porno. We like it, we like it. Back to 93, Ramos, Supreme and Sunset Regime. Tune called Sunshine. And John Binks choosing that one. Leaving us room for one more before we hit the Old School Nation after party. That'll take you till midnight. Stephen Bolton choosing a very large one. Back to 94. Two Bad Mice on the Bomb Scare 94 mix. Keep it OSO Radio.

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Welcome to the show. It's me, Stu Allen, back on OSN Radio. It's Old School Nation Friday Night Business. Yes, indeed. Had your warm-up tonight. Lots of top classics in there and old Eclipse mix from way back. Hope you enjoyed that. Yes, we are now going to be rammed out with the proper old school and classic tunes chosen by you. If you've been in the regular listeners group just throughout the week, many of you have, so not every tune you've chosen is going to get played, I'm afraid, tonight, but we'll do what we can.

great tune, Mr. Monday from 1990, Future. Darren Kelly choosing that one. We'll try and get through some shouts as we go along. You know we don't do lots of that. Music comes first, you know what I mean? Always, always, always. It's Old School Nation with me, Stu Allen.

House, 1987, Crush and House Arrest. Anthony Wilson choosing that one. Shout out to the usual South Wales crew, Mike Brook, Roger Brook, and also Yeon and Lauren as well. Tune in every week and dancing like loons. That's what they call themselves, South Walian loons. Sticking with 1987, this is the way house music was done in the US back then. Legend, Kevin Irvin, Children of the Night. OSN Radio, all

Kevin Irvin on Harrison Radio, Children of the Night, 1987. Stephen Travis, choosing that one. Not the other way around. And if you like tunes even earlier, way before house music even came along, check out my Back to My Roots show tomorrow night here on Harrison Radio, 7 p.m. UK time. Okay, do that once. Once a month, last Saturday of every month. Back to My Roots, 7 p.m.

Very large indeed, back to 91. Unity and the dub of Unity. Rick Aldwin's choice this week. Thank you, Rick. Otherwise known as Mr. Shandy for some reason. Old School Nation, it's on OSN Radio. It's me, Stu Allen, with you through till 10.

0: very large indeed. Great cover. Respect featuring Hannah Jones, Young Hearts, Young Hearts Run Free, back to 94. Rona up in Northern Ireland, choosing that one. There you go, Rona. Sorted. Time for one more tune for the first hour. We've got a very large second hour. Hey, let's go out with this one with it.
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Lee Gilly Gill choosing that one. Nice one. Taking us into the second hour. Unbelievable. 1 hour gone. Second hour. Already.

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And why not? 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Mike Woolley's Joe's this week. Yeah.

0: Dreams of Santa Ana from Orange Lennon. Back to 1988, bit of Todd Terry there. Sarah Pearson's choice. We've got the Sample Connection coming up soon. We're going to have a bit of a chill-out tune. And it does get tougher as the show goes along after that.
1: Sorted!

the classic from Blue Pearl, Naked in the Rain from 1990. Michelle Woodward choosing that. Well, she would, wouldn't she? She's her eye one. If it's raining. You know what I mean? Right, one down-tempo tune coming up. Andy Whelan choosing it. It's one we've had there before, and it's nice to play it again. Mr. Lucero.

sort of down-tempo. I know it doesn't sound it, but it's actually only 112 BPM, which is considerably slower than most of the tunes on the show. Mr. Lucero and a tune called Rotation back in 91. Andy Whelan's using it. And all the bits from this tune pretty much taken from a tune by Herb Albert called Rotation, 1979. I think it was on the Rise album. Right then, time for our sample connection. Two tunes together. The second tune is what the first tune sampled.

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1990, Lost and the Gonzo. Gauchy requesting that one. Nice one, Gauchy. You can catch him every Thursday night, 8 p.m. every Thursday night on OSN Radio Plus. 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

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What we got left? About another 26 minutes left. Still some large ones coming.

0: for Sale. On OSN Radio, that's Do You Feel So Right from 92. Samantha Morrison's choice, thank you, Samantha. Shout out to Stu N on Twitter. He wants a shout out tonight. How you doing, Moti? Thanks for everybody following on Twitter as well. Tim Doyle wanted a tune, but it's played too recently, so I won't be playing it, I'm afraid, Tim. But he wants a shout to him for himself and Andy at the Trilogy In-Car Workshop in Stalybridge. They have Old School Nation on a Saturday as well as a Friday.
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Atlantic. Back to 92, Into the Future. Daz Thompson choosing that one. And enjoying his weekend off. Well, warm intro and all. Old School Day Should on RSN Radio. This is something. Back to 91. 100 Hertz. Yes, indeed.

nice bit of large UK techno from 91. 100 Hertz, Progress, People Living on Mars mix. Richard Marsden choosing that one. Something nice and different. Time is absolutely flying. We've got the after party coming up straight after this show. That'll take you through till midnight. So keep it OSN Radio.

very, very large indeed. Sam Corb and Dreamfinder from 91. Oh, yes. Leaving room for one more tune, and then we go to the after party. We're going back to 92. We're going to end the show with Crowbar Time.

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And there's your 20-minute warm-up. How large, how very large was that? Pretty large for everyone, sir. A mountain of requested tunes, as ever. They're all piled up and ready to play for you. We'll try and fit as many as we can in. Well, that's what I always do. If I can't fit them in, we save them for the following show next week. All right. Sorted. We're probably going back to being live next week. Oh, yes, indeed. Fingers, big fingers crossed. We're doing some test transmissions for OSN Radio, osn.fm. Oh, yes, indeed. Anyway, thank you for your requests, and you've got your shouts as well. We've requested those today, earlier. Today being Sunday, by the way. Feels live already, doesn't it? Anyway, loads of requested tunes. Let's get on with the first one. Nice bit of piano. Here we go.

choosing that one. Thank you, Sam. Very nice. Yep, should be going live on OSN Radio as from next weekend onwards, OK? OSN.fm. Remember that one. Big shout to Nicola Wallace choosing this next tune, says it reminds her of all the good old days with her old pal Heather Stewart up north in Carlisle. All reet, lass, it says there.

0: 6. Nicola Wallace choosing that one. Reminder of the good old days with her old mate, Heather Stewart. Up in Carlisle, of all places. We were in Crewe last night, weren't we, Paul?
1: Yeah.
0: Oh, what a night in Crewe we had. We were a core blimey. Hardcore classics. MC Wizkid, Robbie Long, DJ Demand, Lively. The whole crew were there and the crowd were amazing. Absolutely amazing.

Old School Nation with me, Stu Allen. Thank you for tuning in and listening. Very large, eh? That's a 91, that's Solo and Come On. Grant Brough requesting that. Thank you very much. Big shout to Mark Carter for a wicked house party last night from Chris Shackleton. And a shout to Steve, MC Nitro Zabbit, Leanne Wilcox, and DJ Sweeney. And that's coming from Steve Johnson. Dave Carlton just put, brilliant. He does that quite a bit, doesn't he? And a shout out to the St. Helens crew as well. How are you lot doing? Claire Hickey wants a shout out to her lovely, lovely boyfriend, James. Oh, maybe it's not her boyfriend then. Just says James and his girlfriend. All right, sorry. Whoops. Did I let something out the back there? Next tune goes out to Mike Harris. He says, I hope it's not too commercial. It is a little bit. You can't knock a good song, and he does sing it rather well. So here it is for you.

certainly not today. Back to 92. Rage, or Enrage, they were also called. Run to You. Pretty loud as well. Mike Harris choosing that one. Cheers, matey. I don't care if it's a bit commercial. As I said before, top song is a top song. And that's the end of that one. So there. It's Old School Nation.

It's Old School Nation with me, Stu Allen. Oh, yes, indeed. Screaming women, pianos, rave synthesizers, whistles, horns, the lot. Oh, yes. Rhythm Eternity, back to 92, Aftermath. Daniel Southern requesting that one. I like that one, Daniel. Big shout to Nick Webb and Jude and Dee. They're out Sunday night at a comedy night. Deary, deary. Enjoy, enjoy. We're catching up on Mitch Cloud later. And a big shout to Sharon Taylor. And she wants a big shout to everyone going to Love Sensation on Mad Friday. Oh, yes, I'll be there in the hardcore room. Oh, yes. We'll get the flyer for that and give you some more details of that. Friday the 18th in the city centre, Manchester. Give you more details for that later. But this is Sharon's Choice tonight. Humanoid.

0: 1988. Oh, yes. Classic, classic, classic. Humanoid, Stacker Humanoid, chosen by Sharon Taylor. Or was it Shazor?
1: We don't know.
0: Big shout to Steve Maddox. Going out to all the OSNers. And a cheeky mention to Emma Carter, Michelle Woodward, Dean Hughes, Dave Smith and Cy Cahill. And he wanted this tune from Stretch and Burn because it features Mad Dog, Steve's nickname. I'm Alive from 96.

0: Mad Dog Maddox requesting that one. Nice one, Steve.
1: Time is flying. Flying as always when we do this show, doesn't it?
0: It goes so fast. And here's the last tune of the first hour already.

Love this tune. Love this tune. Well done to Ian York requesting it. Urban Hype, Living in a Fantasy on the Greed Mix. Back to 92 with that one. What a good year that was. Old School Nation with me, Stu Allen. We have another hour to go. Oh, yeah, Subtle Connection, Downtown Foe, all the business. Some nice break beats towards the end. Oh, yes, indeed. Start the second hour with the classic of all classics. Because you know what? It's 10 o'clock already.

A very fine way to kick off the second hour of tonight's Old School Nation. Asher, of course, JCA tribute back to 1990. Tony Fillingham requesting that one. Thank you, Tony. A big shout to the love of my life, Amber. Not me saying that. I'm a married man now, you know. Stuart Bradley Holkin saying hello to Amber. And a massive thanks for a top night out in Sheffield last night. Or was it this morning? You decide, Stuart. Pauline Chan wants to shout out to everyone with a hashtag OSN Family and OSN Radio. OSN.fm is the web address. Enjoy the tunes. Big oh hello to Chelsea Hilton Dukes. Catch you all later. I'm looking forward muchly to the live shows. Oh, yes, that's from next week. On OSN Radio, no less. Big shout to Neil Skellen, who requested this tune 2 weeks ago. So sorry for the wait. Fitting it in tonight. Back to 92, it's Area 51. Let it move you. I think it might.

Old School Nation with me, Stu Allen. That's Area 51. Let It Move You from 92. Neil Skellen requesting that. Thanks for your patience. Hello to Craig Stephen. Hopes to be well on the way for 9 o'clock when it is officially uploaded to Mixcloud. That's if he's not in work. So just a big, oh, hello from Craig. Thank you, Craig. Just looking at the time. It's flying as usual. And a big shout to Hayley Marie. Here's your tune tonight.

0: Rhythm of Life, Touch Me from 91 on Old School Nation. Hayley Marici's in that one. Thank you, Hayley. Hello to Heidi Crompton. You want a big shout to her weekend crew members, Carla Flynn, Emma Carter. And they had a top night, they're still going strong. That's what we like to hear. Medium shout outs to Laura Flynn, Jason Dimot, is it? And Louise Riordan, and Kinney Kinsella, who deserted the crew in favour of a fresh Sunday.
1: What's a fresh Sunday?
0: No such thing. Lightweight, lightweight, lightweight. That's what we call them. Shout out to Mike Brook. Here's your chosen tune.

Van Helden on the mix from 96. Mike Brook requesting that one. Cheers, Mike. Nearly that time to play that one down-tempo old-school tune. It's going to be funky hip-hop styly tonight with a bit of cutting up and scratching on the decks. But before we do that, we'll play this one.

0: the classic Rhythm Quest, Closer to All Your Dreams from 92, chosen by Ian Gibbs. Cold in the snow of Body Squatland. Lovely jubbly. Time now for our down-tempo old-school tune. I've decided to go a bit hip-hop styly from 1988, Cash Money and Marvelous.
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that they all sampled the one tune, which will be played as the fifth tune, OK? A very, very important tune back from 1983. It got sampled and sampled and sampled and sampled. And I'll be playing those now.

as our monster double connection for this week here on Old School Nation. Five tunes together. The one in the background is Cinnamon, I Need You Now, from 1983. Scary that I'd have ever played that first time round. Anyway, all these tunes sampled it. The Good Men, Give It Up, from 92. Brothers in Rhythm, Peace and Harmony, from 91. DJ Seduction, Come On, from 92. Sons of a Little Era, from 91, with Far Out. There you go. Love that. Oh, yes. Back to your requested tunes. Chris Shackleton, your tune is on. Old School Nation. 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

0: Love it, love it, love it. Back to 1982. Chris Shackleton choosing this one. Colette and Lover Man. Very nice. Mention that Love Sensation night at on the Mad Friday, December the 18th. We're all going to be there. It's at our base, Charles Street, City Centre, Manchester. Fades, Green Bins, Rob Kane, Pete Monsoon, Absolute, Butty and Wrecker, Moggy, Hypnotic, and more. Cy Frater as well, dearie, dearie. The Rejuve crew, and he's DJing with Robbo back to back. So it's Rejuve and Love Sensation together there. MC Energy on with Domino. And I'll be in the other room playing a large kinetic set with various other DJs, which I haven't got time to read out, but it doesn't really matter. You're all going to be there and you'll find out. Stephen Large has requested something large.
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A classic from 1990. Direct off scratchy vinyl, that one. Love it. The Blaps Posse and Buss It. It's time to get busy. Stephen Lodge requesting that. Thank you very much. Trying to fit all these in. If you don't hear your tune tonight, please don't worry. It'll be on next week. Oh, yes, and we'll probably be live as well. OSN Radio.

vintage SL2 here on Old School Nation. The Noise from 91. Daz Bowen choosing that one this week. Thank you, Daz. Got some shouts here. The Paul forgot to send over. Big shout to Chris and Jude Angels. Hello to you too. And a big shout to all the Nottingham Massive. All two of you. John and Liz Binks.

Corky, coming from Lawrence Kelly. Thanks for that. And a shout to everyone, including Nicola Wallace's friends up in Carlisle. Oh, yes, we mentioned you earlier, didn't we? And you're battling the floods and the weather. I hope everybody's all right with that. Bit scary, all that flooding business, isn't it? We're all right. We're on top of a hill here. Last tune. 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All the details will be on Facebook throughout the week.

0: Got a bit of a feature this now, isn't it? Not really disappearing. Stephen Bolton choosing that one. Deviation Crew, here it is from 92. Oh, go on, it's one more time. And
1: One more.
0: Michelle Woodward wanted a tune, so we thought we'd have that as the last. One more! Right then, it really is.
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Very large thank you for tuning in already. There we are, not in football. Very nice. Very nice. Indeed. Okay, top quality, large, old school, right through till 10 o'clock, 10 to midnight is the Old School Nation after party. So it's continuous large tunes for a Friday night, the way it should be. The way it is every week here on OSN Radio. Big thank you for choosing your tunes throughout the week as well. As always, I have a big pile

shout on the show tonight. Just go to facebook.com/OSN Radio. You'll see our post there. Just comment underneath that. It will be seen, and we can write it down. Alter that. Is that all right? Okay.

0: Very good Monday morning to you. Oh no, Saturday morning, what am I on about?
1: One, two, three, ooh.
0: FBI Project. Everybody all over the world from 92 Grant Bruff requesting that one. Cheers. As a reminder, if you want to shout, choosing tunes won't happen much tonight because there are millions here. There's no way I'm going to fit them all in, as usual, so apologies if your tune isn't played tonight. It doesn't matter, though, because the tunes are large anyway. So if you want to shout, it's facebook.com/

featuring the Twin Peaks Killer. No, it's not. I'm just making up silly names. Neil Pearce requested that one. Good to hear that one on the show again. Been a while. We're over in Lee tomorrow night. I'll be down with the Cut Up Boys. And residents Ben Clark and Kieran Tor. We're at Legacy Nightclub in Lee. It's going to be very large. Indeed. So we'll see you there.

has texted us. He said he wants a shout out and to say hello to everybody. I think he misses us, doesn't he? Anyway, he's on his way to Dublin. He'd do anything for a bargain if he wants to. So just for you, Mark, just for you, because you text us, we'll play you this one. But the other reason for playing it as well, David Hill and Tony Ashworth requested it.

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David Hill and Tony Ashworth requesting that one. Thank you very much.

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Thank you for those. We'll get through them in a bit. 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

Time for some more largeness. Oh, yes. Back to 93. Martin Blue, choosing this one. Large. Lion Rock with MC Buzz B.

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Classic. Back to 92. JD Plastic Dreams. I want to dedicate it to his wife, Kate. 21 years together. She needs a medal. Enjoy, you two. Here we go.

to 92. JD and Plastic Dreams. Darren Thompson choosing that one. And dedicated to his wife, Kate. Poor thing. We feel sorry for you, Kate. We really do. LSN Radio.

everything, and there's some bangers in there tonight for you. So that's your Friday night sorted. And hello to Chelsea Hilton Dukes and AJ. They're tuned in from the comfort of their pit tonight, so that's nice. Bit stinky though after a while, isn't it? Sam Waltz saying a big oh hello shout to him and for his little lad Finlay, who has been to hospital today. Oh, Tuesday that was. Having grommets fitted so that he can hear him yelling at him when he's being naughty. That's a bit tight, isn't it? At least he can hear old school Asia properly now, eh?

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0: Kim English Night Live on the JT Vanelli Mix from 94. Stuart Blair requesting that one. Very nice. Indeed. Well, to Nick Webb, who had his birthday in the week. Hope you had a good one. He's out there now listening in with his lovely lady, Judan D. Here's his chosen tune this week.

Newcastle on the mix there. And Nick Webb choosing that one. Thank you very much. Oh, dearie, dearie. 3.5 minutes to nine. Already? Far too quick as always. Right, last tune for the hour. Going back to 1989. I wanna rock you.

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Jade For You, featured on a couple of Praga Khan tunes, Rocket to the Bone, and David Alcock requesting that one. Cheers, David. Rounding off the first hour very nicely. Second hour, rammed as always with all kinds of stuff and some nice bangers towards the end. Hey, we like bangers at the end, don't we? And we have our sample connection as well, which includes this week's down-tempo tune. There you go, bit of everything. Bit of everything. Time check. 9 o'clock already.

SN Radio. We're now into the second hour of tonight's Old School Nation. And what a blinder to pick it up. River Ocean, Love and Happiness on the DeLorme Club for Life remix from 94. It was never for sale, that one. It was part of the DMC mixes, club culture mixes that you had to sort of be a member of and all that business. Sam Winnick requesting that one. Very nice, Sam. Indeed. Chat to Pauline Chan. She's working in the kitchen, probably. So she's ready to rumble, but we think it's more like ready to crumble, really. Unless she's making apple rumble tonight, I don't know. Rick Mills locked in. Let's blow the roof off. We already have. We put in a bill already. Our Sam Winnick is with a boyfriend, Shacky Bomb. Hello, Shacky Bomb. He's never going to live that one down. Stuart Bradley Holkin, here's your tune.

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0: in his life, and that's Amber. 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
1: How are you doing?
0: Eka Dawson. It was 17... Oh, 7:15 here. I think that was a reply to... Just jazz off. And Greg Leffenau. Is that right? Lenthal. Paul writing very quickly tonight. Shout to everybody who loves him. And he loves to rave, apparently. Nice one, Greg. And Stephen Bolton's is banging out this week on Trinity Street with Graham Smith, Jason Formosa and Paddy Curtin. Along to you lot. Banging show. Thank you very much. It's going to get even more banging in a bit, I promise you. Synthy, synthy, synthy. Italian styly. Nicola Wallace. Here's your chosen tune.

very large. Thanks to Nicola Wallace, choosing that one. DJ Pierre, the Italian one, not the American one. Every day from 91. We like it, we like it. She's going to scream again. There you go. John Binks, hello to you. The only way to start the weekend. Thank you very much indeed. Nottingham crew in the house. Locked and loaded and ready to rumble. Oh, you as well. And a big shout to Stu and Paul and the OSN family. Thank you. Stu Wilson's locked in and he's been fed. Oh, he must be very happy. And watered. More like beard, I would have thought there. Bring on the fun. And Paul Bailey, oh, hello. I'm on an alcohol and food world tour tonight. The wine's South African, beer's Chinese, Spanish and Polish, and the food is Greek. Perfect.

Radio. Proper singer there, isn't he? And this tune reminds me of doing Sold Out all those years ago. This one going back to 1988. It was James D-Train Williams and Runner, which is the tune that DJ Professor Sample called The Runner back in 92. There you go. That's our down-tempo tune for this week. Well, it's Dave Carlton. He's working tomorrow, so he's pacing himself tonight. Not many of we don't pace ourselves at all. A large OSN shout to Roger banging tunes, Brooke, Tracy, Yean, Lauren, Shannon, Levi, and Eleanor. Thank you, Mike. This one chosen by Chris Angels. Tune by Eating Habits, which is Patrick Prinz under one of his many, many pseudonyms. It's a tune called May I Have the Mayonnaise? No, what's the matter, sauce, Doofy? Right, all right, sorted.

0: Yes, indeed. Chris Angel's choosing this one. Cheers, Chris. Eating Habits. And it's an EP, three-track EP. This one's called May I Have the Mayonnaise. Came out in 94. And it's by Patrick Brind, really. He's done loads of stuff under the name of The Ethics. La Luna, to the beat of the drum. Bang. To the beat of the drum. Bang, bang. That one. Artemisia. Yeah. Bits and Pieces. He did that one as well. And he did Moving Melodies. And Subliminal Cuts. And a million others. He's a clever bloke, isn't he? Bit of a show-off, really. Shout out to Paula Sutton Whaley. Shout out to us old ravers, Paul and Mark, raving in our PJs. Yes. I can play that tune that you've asked for next week, if you like. I could do that. Steve Maddox, how you doing, matey? So, evening, OSNers, and a happy Friday to you all. Right, where's the vodka, he says? And Rick Oldwin, a very large Friday night to all the top draw OSN crew. And a shout to Whelan and crew. She loves a shout-out when she's got Mixed Cloud on and shopping in Aldi on a Saturday listening to Old School Nation. Brilliant. It is Old School Nation every Friday, 8, 3 till 10 here on OSN Radio. We have the Old School Nation After Party right through till midnight. All kinds of large banging tunes in there that wouldn't always fit in this show. All right. Very nice. Yes, a tune that was actually requested about 3 weeks ago. See, I do save them. Matt Delaney.
1: Okay, party people in the house.
0: As for this.

the project. I've got a mix of what was coming in there, the Belgian techno and the new beat there sort of mixed together. Tune called Do That Dance, Mark Delaney asking for that one 3 weeks ago or so. Can't fit all the tunes in every week, it's impossible. So I do keep them, I do play them whenever possible. Lawrence Kelly, evening troops, he says. Bit late, but Drew has got OSN radio on for me and a cold beer. Top girl, he says. Top girl, you, Drew. And a big shout to Chris Anakin as well. How are you doing, matey? Big shouts to all the OSN crew, loving the tunes, keeping them large, Stu. I will. I'll keep them large just for you, mate.

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That is Oral B from 92. Six-track EP, and none of them were titled. So that was on the B-side.

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The after party is coming up. Alright, one more tune to play in this show. And I'll join in the after party. Online anyway. 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